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Hard enough not to be anybody. To slay the beast, to kill the fear. 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That angry man, standing on the pier. Don't you think it's hard enough to be yourself? Too much work to be somebody else. 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

Ciao ragazzi, vi aspetto bene, non ne vuoi dire? 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Guarda ragazzi, si piace, baby, io ho. Ma le dame, le spiace, le spiace, le uomini, le spiace, le spiace, le uomini, le spiace, le spiace, le spiace, le spiace, le spiace, le spiace, le spiace, le spiace, le spiace, le spiace, le spiace, 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your mouth, oh, you're gonna let you walk in the air, to speak to Joe, my mouth, and say, what on earth, this is guitar. Now the spirit down there, okay, then sit down. When I came to jump in that sneaky mouth and see if they'll get up, I didn't know how to spin around out the bar. And you came around, jumped on top of the neighbor's up, did up a chore, I came to go up and speak to the boys, my mouth did. Oh, we came always, seven of us, seven of us, oh, we came always, seven of us. Right on the wall. I cannot speak of now with the governor, you carry now, you have to have your pants bed. Thank you. I can't even speak for any word now. A lovely steps. A channel now to speak now. A little now, a zero now with a bat. Run a girl to see him, they won't cap with us. I cannot speak, you want more better, but it don't speak yours. What did I would like this direct thing, folk song, West of America, folk song. I'm afraid I'm a dust, but they're jumping at the night.

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We bring you. ها يقعد وحاسب ضميرك هل الوطن صاير ضمان اي نبيد نصير احنا هيج محتاج البلاد يلتبوق فلوس الشعب قلبك انت من جماد هل الوطن محتاج وقفه حتى نقضي على الفساد

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0: 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Hey, hey, hey, you fucked up.
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0: And so did I.

How about you, rich, scared, white Torag, shove your laws, and we might someday forgive you for fucking up the planet in only a few decades' time, rather than voting.